Radio Vinci Autoroute, la radio des vacances. Tank fly, boss walk, jam, nitty gritty, you're listening to the boy from the big bad city.

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1: Regulators, we regulate any stealing of his property. We're damn good too, but you can't be any geek off the street. Gotta be handy with the steel if you know what I mean. Earn your keep.